My feelings can't be captured by an artist. It was beautiful in every heavenly way imagined. You're my hero, for you I'd slay any dragon. Dig tunnels to the depths of my own weakness. I miss all your grandeur, your splendor, your sweetness. Your

grow up on England's pavements. 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Johnny Rotten sang about a key is nothing but a

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